0: cenil in dober hit.
1: Me not working hard. Yeah, right, picture that with a Kodak. Or better yet, go to Times Square, take a picture of me with a Kodak. 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
1: Tretji od desetih hitov vrsti na Anteni. Falling too fast to prepare for this. Tripping in the world could be dangerous. Everybody circling his voice.

0: 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I mean, I don't see what she sees, but maybe it's cause I'm wearing your cologne.
1: En party na dan!
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Jennifer Lopez in David Guetta, Save Me Tonight.